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878-876 Alan White. Well, oh well, what a song to kickstart the show. That was Katrina and the Waves bringing you something from the 80s. Walking on Sunshine is what that's called. Welcome on board the show. This is The Light Weekends that you're listening to. And yes, a very good morning. Happy Saturday. How are we feeling? How are we doing, guys? Because, you know, it's kind of early and looking outside is pretty gloomy as well. But it is the 4th of July and we are here on a brand new day. Davina here with you, playing you the hits, giving you, you know, all that you need for to kickstart your weekend, but also keeping you company. So go ahead, stick on board. What's happening? Let me know what your plans are for the weekend. You can type in the message on WhatsApp 0728-878-878. But yes, enough with the chit-chatty because we got Westlife coming your way. This one's called Uptown Girl. And yes, you're going to enjoy this very much. Light 878-876 Island Wide.

Line 8 7 8 8 7 6 Alan White. How sweet it is to be loved by you is what Captain and Tanila are asking us. Well, it is pretty sweet, isn't it? Because, you know, to say to someone, you know, I love you is one thing, but then it's a different, a totally, you know, I don't know, amazing feeling when you say, yeah, I know that you love me, and how sweet it is to be loved by you. Well, if you have someone like that in your heart or your mind, well, go ahead, send us a dedication. You can WhatsApp on 0728-878-878. And yes, this is the Light Weekend. So welcome on board the show if you're just tuning in. Happy Saturday, should I say, because, you know, it is the first weekend of the month. And yeah, I think we're starting off pretty strong, aren't we? But we did get a couple of messages that came in. Corrine says, good morning, have a nice day. And she says, hi from Corrine and the kids. Well, hi and good morning to you as well. We also do got Simpson David saying good morning. Good morning to you as well, Simpson. Lalit sent us a message. Hello out to you, Lalit. Thank you so much for being a part of the show. Michelle sends in a good morning message. Well, good morning out to you as well, Michelle. She says, new day, new strength and new thoughts. Good morning. Well, yes, of course. New strength and new thoughts. That's what actually caught my mind. So good morning to you. And you too can do the same. WhatsApp on 0728-878-878. But we are stepping into something from the 70s. Rod Stewart bringing you This Old Heart of Mine. Well, yes, yes, it does love you. 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

Light 878-876 Alan Y. The Alan Parsons Project, bringing you Don't Answer Me. Well, sometimes, you know, when you've gone through what the Gen Zs want to call it, the silent treatment, and then, you know, kind of start missing that person, you're like, wait a minute, maybe I should be the one to call. Maybe I should be the one to, you know, reach out. Maybe I should be the one to break the silence. But Alan Parsons Project, you know, got us right on there saying, don't break the silence. Don't let me win. Don't answer the phone. You know, you can run away, hide from everyone, and just stay on your own. Because, you know, if we do answer, they'll be able to break our barriers. So sometimes you gotta have your boundaries up high, you know? Like, that's what we do, right? Don't try and put it down just for somebody else. But then, you know, if you meet the love of your life, you gotta compromise a little bit. But yes, all this talk on the Light Weekends. Welcome aboard the show. This is Zona with you on a Saturday morning. It's looking really pretty sunny outside, and I'm loving the weather. It's kind of cold, and I like to cozy up, you know? If you're having a cup of coffee in your hand, sitting on the balcony listening to us, well, that's a perfect morning, I'll tell you that. Go ahead, WhatsApp, talk to me on 0728-878-878. Well, we got Billy Joel awaiting us, you know, on the side. This is the River of Dreams, what he calls this one, something from the 90s. Listening to Light 878-876 Alan White.

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0: 978-876 Alan Y. That was Simply Red bringing you a 90s song. A Fair Ground is what they call that one. A little bit of R&B to kickstart your morning, don't you think so? But yes, this is a light weekend that you're listening to. Good morning and welcome on board the show. So we're over here with you on this beautiful, bright Saturday morning, playing you all the hits, all the feel-good music that you know, probably didn't think that you would need. But yes, here we are. Right, we're playing you all these songs, and I hope you will, you know, feel a lot better when you have to go about your day because you're listening to Light FM. And if you are enjoying the music, which I know you are, well, go ahead. WhatsApp and talk to me on 0728-878-878. And yes, if you are probably watching the, you know, test match between Sri Lanka and West Indies, and you are thinking, wait a minute, they have actually scored 338 runs. Yes, we did. Sri Lanka did score 338 runs with 5 wickets down. And West Indies is actually yet to bat. I mean, it's a crucial match, don't you think? Because the previous test match that we played with them, we actually had to give up, I think, because I kind of lost hope halfway through the match because West Indies were like going at it and they scored about 317 runs. So it's a must win match this time so that the, you know, game will go draw, the series will go draw. So yeah, let's hope for the best for the Lankan Lions. That's what I would say. But we're actually going to be stepping on into more music coming your way.
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0: 1-800-875-8716, Alan White. That was Mariah Carey, bring you a dream lover. Well, oh well. When you find that, you know, specific someone that you have actually, you know, thought about and, you know, had just like vision, and that person comes to life and you meet them, you're like, yeah, you are my dream lover. And you're just like head over heels. And sometimes, you know, you pinch yourself to see if this is actually reality. But it is. Well, if you do have someone like that in your life, you'd like to give out a dedication, give them a shout out, you know, just be like, hey, you know, it's so lovely to, you know, have you and sort of say, I would like to spend more time with you. Well, go ahead, send in your dedication. It could be whatever you want it to be, okay? If you want it to be anonymous, go ahead. WhatsApp 0728-878-878. But yes, we're actually on a brand new hour of the, you know, light weekends. Good morning. Happy Saturday is what I'd like to start off with, because it is a happy Saturday indeed. You know, the first weekend of the month. How are we feeling? Any plans for the weekend, or like just gonna stay home, you know, listen to Light FM, chill a little bit, because that's exactly what I'm gonna do. But whatever, said and done, this is the winner with you on the show, playing you all the hits, giving you the feel good vibes. We're gonna be moving on to more music.
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878-876 Alan Y. That was Amy Grant bringing you a big yellow taxi to take you back in time to the 90s. I mean, who wouldn't want to be back in the 90s, right? When you listen to song like that, when you can listen to song like that and, you know, listen to versions of songs like that, well, yes, you are right here at the right station, at the Light Station. This is the Light Weekends that you're tuning into. A very good morning to every single one of you. How is your Saturday morning feeling like? You know, if you woke up to a pretty gloomy weather, well, I should tell you now it's really bright and sunny and I'm just loving it. And yes, this is the, you know, with you playing the hits and having your little chat as well. Go ahead, WhatsApp, talk to me, let me know what it is that you're feeling. And a dedication can come my way, a happy birthday message can come my way, or maybe just tell me what your plans are for the weekend. All you can do is WhatsApp on 0728 878 878. We did get a good morning message coming in from Godfrey. Hello out to you as well. Maurice says hi. Well, hello to you, Maurice. And we also did get a message from Namrita. Hi out to you, Namrita. How are you doing? And a message coming in from Jeffrey. Hello to you, Jeffrey. And it says, good morning. The sun is shining as bright as you are, of course. Well, yes, I've heard that quote before as well. Thank you so much for being a part of the show. You two can do the same. All you gotta do is take your phones up, type in a message on WhatsApp, 0728 878 878. But for now, Lionel Richie.

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9878-876 Alan Y. That was Roberta Flack bringing you Oasis right here on The Light Weekends. And yes, this is Davina with you on the show on this beautiful Saturday morning. I need to tell you, you know, whenever I think of a morning show, I'm just like, yeah, what a lovely way to actually, you know, wake up to listening to the best kind of music. And if that's what you're doing, well, you're doing it right. You can go ahead, WhatsApp, talk to me, let me know as to what you planned ahead for the weekend on the number 0728-878-878. We did get a message coming in from the number ending with, let's see, 5942. Hello out to you. He says, good morning. We also do got another number, 5268. Hello out to you as well. You haven't actually mentioned your name, but thank you so much for being a part of this show. We also do got Jason tuning in, who sends in a good morning message, and he says, Welcome to a new day filled with laughter and lots of chances. Have a good day ahead. Good morning. Well, good morning to you as well. I hope you have yourself a lovely day. And yes, whatever's said and done, you can even, you know, send in a message on WhatsApp. You know, just WhatsApp it to me on 0728-878-878. Just have a little chat, send me your dedications, or maybe just tell me, yeah, the music, the playlist is great. It's on fire. Well, it is actually on fire. But yes, Jimmy Cliff coming your way. Higher and Higher is what he calls this one. 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

Line 878-876 Alan White. Something from the 2000s. Shaggy bringing you hope. And yes, from the album that's titled For Love of the Game. Well, yes, we're all in this together. You know, when we're looking at life, I don't see it as, you know, this big, serious thing. I mean, we tend to take a lot of things seriously, but it's not that serious. You know, you can look at life like, you know, probably a game, or, you know, you can look at life like, you know, another virtual reality or something like that. It's not that serious. You know, we're all in this together, and we shouldn't take things too seriously, but also in the meantime, don't take it too lightly as well. You know, your time with your friends and family is very important, okay? Your work can be important, your, you know, career, your education, all of these things are important. I'm not saying it's not, but don't put it right above the people that you love. That's what I'm saying, okay? So we're all in this together for love of this game that's called life. But yes, I'm gonna, you know, wind up with that and have to tell you, this is the Light Weekends that you're listening to. Welcome on board the show. If you're just tuning in, you woke up and turned on the radio, you're listening to me and giving you thoughts on life. Well, that's a great way to start, I'm telling you. But yes, this is Amina with you on a Saturday morning. So go ahead, WhatsApp, talk to me on 0728-878-878. But yes, I gotta tell you, we got some Linus family waiting that's coming your way. Ocean Drive is what this one's called. 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

8786 Alan Y. That was a song by Raja, bringing you always, taking you back to the good old days, right? Giving you songs that you love, that you kind of miss. And yes, you will never miss a thing if you're listening to Light FM. This is a Light Weekends. Good morning to you all. How are we doing? It's bright and sunny, and I'm pretty sure everyone's wide awake, unless, you know, you're someone like my sister, or you're my sister, because she doesn't wake up till about past 11 o'clock, say? Yeah. Because, you know, sometimes her, you know, lecture times are off and her work times are off. And yeah, you know, it's on a Saturday. I wouldn't really rely on her to get anything done in the morning. But don't worry, you know, you can take time for yourself. I'm not complaining. I'm just telling you can take time for yourself. You know, take all the time you need to rest, relax, rewind. And then we can get back again, you know, on a brand new weekend, get things going. But for now, you should know, this is Lovina with you on the show, giving you nothing but the best of music. Yes, you can go ahead, WhatsApp. Talk to me on 0728-878-878. And I also came with best news, because some might know this, but some might not. So Litrof Gas has actually reduced the prices of the gas cylinders effective from midnight today, they said, which was last night. Yes. So a 12.5 kg cylinder is priced at 4,465 rupees, which was actually reduced by 300 rupees. And a 5 kg cylinder is now priced at 1,792 rupees. They've reduced 118 rupees there. And another one, a 2.3 kg cylinder is now priced at 835 rupees. That has also gone down in price by 55 rupees. So yes, a little price revision for you if you didn't already know this. Now Litro gas prices have actually become reasonable, I would say. Yes, that's the word to use. But we are moving on to more music coming your way. It's a Sin. This one's called by the Pet Shop Boys. 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

8786, Alan White, wet, bringing something from the 90s. Don't want to forgive me now. Well, sometimes if, you know, the reason to, you know, not forgive you is something really silly, that's because, you know, she loves you. But then also at the same time, if she actually, you know, tries to forget it, no, not forget it, but forgive it and not forget it, yeah, it must be something really big. So whatever said and done, just go home with a bunch of flowers and probably her favorite candy. She will, you know, try and mellow things down, okay? I'm just giving you a tip on how to, you know, sort this out with your girl. But then for a guy, you know, if you want to dig with a man, well, I have some other tips and I have some other tricks that I do. So you can text me and just ask me, okay? Okay, WhatsApp on 0728-878-878. And yes, all this chitter-chatter on the light weekends, how are we doing? Doing over here, playing you the music, giving you probably, you know, tips and tricks on us to how we can sort things out with your, you know, better half. But also, we did get a couple of messages that came in. Good morning. Start your day with a grateful heart and a positive mindset. Coming in from Sherry. Hello out to you, Sherry. Good morning to you as well. We also do have another lovely message coming in from Caitlin. Hi there, Caitlin. And she says, I hope the day ahead brings you the comfort and love that you deserve. Good morning. Well, good morning to you as well. I hope you are filled with abundance of love and, you know, abundance of blessings as well. Thank you so much for that lovely message. A message also coming in from Shania. Hi, Shania. And she says, good morning. Wishing you a morning filled with God's light, love and endless blessings. Well, thank you so much for that lovely message as well. You too, I'm wishing you the same. Go ahead, you can WhatsApp as well and talk to me. Let me know what your weekend plans are. 0728-878-878 is the number. But for now, something from the 80s. Keep on loving you is what this one's called. 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

878-876, Alan White, John Waite, bring you Missing You, a song to take you back in time to the 2000s. And yes, if you're wondering which movie this, you know, song was actually featured in, there's a lot, okay? One is, you know, J-Lo's Selena movie. Another is Warm Bodies. And another comedy movie is Jump Street. So if you want to, and were looking for, you know, movie suggestions, you're on the right show, I would tell you. Now you have Selena is one you can watch. You can watch Warm Bodies, 22 Jump Street. Yeah, let me know which one you're watching and which one you'd like. But yes, this is Light Weekends that you're tuning into. Welcome aboard the show. David over here with you, playing you nothing but the best music, giving you the feel-good vibes on a beautiful Saturday morning. What's up? Talk to me. Let me know what your plans are for the weekend. If it is probably heading outside, you know, like probably going out of Colombo. Yeah, we were planning something like that, but unfortunately, we're not ending up doing it. But yes, you can tell me if that is what you're planning. WhatsApp 0728-878-878. But with that said, stepping on into something by Desiree. This one's called Life. 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Oh, yeah.

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0: weekends. Welcome aboard the show. If you just tuned in and turned the dial to 878, well, this is Zawina with you, okay? I'm gonna be here with you and play you all the great music, you know, keep you company. So go ahead, you can let me know what your plans are for the rest of the day, with the weekend, you know. Just let me know what it is that you'll be up to. WhatsApp on 0728-878-878. We did get a couple of messages that came in. Elvis Komaya, who says, hi, good morning. Well, good morning out to you as well. Masha Vujusuria says, good morning. Enjoying the playlist and have a great weekend. Well, first of all, good morning out to you. Glad you're having a great time with Light FM. And also, I hope you have yourself a lovely, lovely weekend as well. And we also do got a message coming in from Keishi. Hi there, Keishi. Good morning out to you as well. She says, please give a shout out to me and my boyfriend. We're heading out for the weekend. Well, glad that you are. Have yourself a lovely time. And yes, just like that, you two can do the same. WhatsApp on 0728-878-878. But moving on to more music.
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9 8 7 8 8 7 6 Alan Wire. That was a song to take you back in time. Mr. Wendell by Arrested Development. Yes, and that has to come to an end. Everything has to come to an end, right? And that's why I have to say bye-bye and hand things over to the music. It will take care of you until I am back again on a Monday. But yes, this is the Light Lounge and I have to say bye-bye. This is Avina saying adios amigos, leaving you with the sounds of Charles and Eddie. Well, this is Avina saying adios amigos. You'll catch me again on Monday, Sri Lanka. Until then, have yourself a lovely, lovely weekend and also a lovely, lovely Saturday morning. Okay, whatever it is that you're going to be doing, well, you can, you know, just let me know on Monday. Okay, but until then, I'm going to be leaving you with the music and it's going to take over. So have yourself a lovely time. Bye-bye from me to you.

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